Turn off all the goddamn lights. Everything. Everything. I want you. I want you. Fucking leg up to the thigh, up to the fucking thigh.

Moscow at the Moscow Peace Festival back in 89. And we went on stage and we were singing Still Loving You, and 100,000 Russians were singing along with the German band. Every word, I think that was the moment for the inspiration for this song I want to play for you now. Even though the wind is blowing us right in the face many times, I think, you know, there's always hope. Hope that we stop killing each other and someday we all live in peace together on this planet. Here's Wind of Change.

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2: I'm not a rapper, I'm a singer with the flow. I've got a habit for spitting quicker lyrics. You know you find me ripping the writtens out of the pages they sit in. I never want to get bitten, cause plagiarism is hidden. Watch how I sit on the rhythm. Prisoner with a vision, signed to a label but didn't listen to any criticism. Thought you knew but you didn't, so perk your ears up and listen. Studio is the system and you could say that I'm driven. And now it's onto the next saga. We drink the best lager. I'll never try to win you over like your stepfather. I do my own thing now and get respect after. And I'm avoiding the cane like it was Get Carter. For 4 years I never had a place to stay, but it's safe to say that it kept me grounded like a paperweight. 16 years old, yeah, I moved out of my home. I was Macy Gray, I tried to say goodbye and I choked. I went from sleeping at a subway station to sleeping with a movie star and adding to the population. Not my imagination, I don't wanna relax. Would it hurt your reputation if I put it on wax? I take it back now.

and take it back now. Now I don't ever want to be perfect, cause I'm a singer that you never want to see shirtless. And I accept the fact that someone's got to win worse dress. Taking my first steps into the scene, giving me focus, putting on a brave face like Timothy Dalton. Considering a name change, thinking it was hopeless, rhyming over recordings, avoiding tradition, cause every day some lyrics and the melody could be written. That absinthe can make your heart ache, but drinking absinthe can change your mind state vividly. Need to let my liver be. And I say it again, living life on the edge with a close handful of friends. It's good advice from the man who took his life on the road with me. And I hope to see him blowing up globally, cause that's how it's supposed to be. I'm screaming out vocally. It might seem totally impossible achieving life streams, but

Kid, you want some dirty deeds? You want some dirty deeds done dirt cheap? You're a kid.

I was picking up a suit from the dry cleaners, which is standard for me, Thursday, 12:30. I've got a pretty solid routine these days. I don't know, it just works for me. Anyway, I was leaving. I was getting in my car, and I went to adjust the rearview mirror. But in its reflection, just for a second, I saw a figure. Started to trigger, memories flooded back, stopped me in my track. Who was that? It was my lover. A lover.

started my day as normal, but I can't seem to pass it off as just a random event. It consumes me. I thought I was moving on, but I guess I was just switching off. And now I see my life as the banal slog it instantly became. And I don't know if I can go on the same.

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3: She's gone. I froze her out, move by move. 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Then I didn't touch her in bed. Then I wasn't tender with her upsets. Then I just told her to go. And still, she didn't go. I had to push. Now this pace is peaceful as a grave. It's dead quiet without her and her stupid TV shows. And young girl laughing. I was always ashamed she read Cosmopolitan. I should have been proud of her. What did she want that was so bad? She just wanted to believe that someone would love her and look after her always. She called me Daddy. She called me Daddy.

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I wanna get close, but no one will let me. 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

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It's not the chair that made you fall, that knocked your head against the wall and watched you crawl. 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

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Give me

as they're cropping up now with alarming frequencies, these little group eyes of wasted people standing around, those who've been kicked ass backwards hard out of our society as we try.